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0: 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That's why I got annoyed.
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1: 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This is their third time to participate in the World Cup. And this is the first time for them to win.
0: Kufuna kuwini. Actually, tuze mpira guno.
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7: The cell burden is national and the response also must be national. I have also indicated at the same time, and that's why it should remain national, whereas we have what we define as high burden what? Regions. If we do not do something also in the low region burden regions, they will transition also to what? Cultures and religious leaders with their deep community reach should actively advocate for couples to know their sickle cell status before marriage or before getting or giving birth to a child.
0: Gabaira makuba gensonga uwano kuchinana na munana akatoneze mukaga busoga Royal FM ondi kumwoyo.
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6: He is already in the house. Everyone waiting for him with anticipation. Standing tall just above the ordinary. He is the sports maestro, king of sports info, Bueno Master. Ladies and gentlemen, it's the man himself, Jacob Yatesa, just about now on your radio. The complete sports package in the building. You are in safe hands. Let the celebrations begin.

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